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12: 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We're looking for fair skies tonight. Could be a little patchy fog developing, dropping down to 62. Then for tomorrow, mostly sunny, another pleasant day, a high of 82. For tomorrow night, mostly clear, back to 62. More sunshine, 85 on Wednesday. Could see some thunderstorms by Thursday. From WTWO, your local weather authority, I'm meteorologist Jesse Walker.

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8: Hi, when we're looking for fair skies tonight, could be a little patchy fog developing, dropping down to 62. Then for tomorrow, mostly sunny, another pleasant day, a high of 82. For tomorrow night, mostly clear, back to 62. More sunshine, 85 on Wednesday. Could see some thunderstorms by Thursday. From WTWO, your local weather authority, I'm meteorologist Jesse Walker.

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6: Hi, everyone. We're looking for fair skies tonight. Could be a little patchy fog developing, dropping down to 62. Then for tomorrow, mostly sunny, another pleasant day, a high of 82. For tomorrow night, mostly clear, back to 62. More sunshine, 85 on Wednesday. Could see some thunderstorms by Thursday. From WTWO, your local weather authority, I'm meteorologist Jesse Walker.

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5: All right, when we're looking for fair skies tonight, could be a little patchy fog developing, dropping down to 62. Then for tomorrow, mostly sunny, another pleasant day, a high of 82. For tomorrow night, mostly clear, back to 62. More sunshine, 85 on Wednesday, could see some thunderstorms by Thursday. From WTWO, your local weather authority, I'm meteorologist Jesse Walker.

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That's definitely the way to go. Hi, it's 1027 WBOW, Valley's Greatest Hits. Steve Boom Boom Cannon in for Rob today. How are you? I'm doing all right. Tuesday morning, rolling right along. Some fog out there. Be careful as you travel in. All right, here's Tommy T.

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Sunshine and 84, the call for today, 63 now from BOW.

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1: Good morning from the WTWO newsroom. I'm David Shepard reporting. A woman was arrested after authorities say she attacked officers who were responding to a domestic disturbance at Hawthorne Park. According to court documents, Hannah Robinson is accused of shoving an officer. Authorities say she resisted arrest and allegedly kicked and threatened the officers. She's also accused of biting an officer's finger. Robinson was checked out by EMS and then taken to the hospital for evaluation. She was booked in the Vigo County Jail on several charges. People will get the chance to enjoy some fun activities and get to know their local law enforcement and first responders. Green County hosting its National Night Out tonight from 5 to 8 p.m. at Humphreys Park in Linton. There will be food, back-to-school items for kids, haircuts, adult health screenings, and children's clothes. It's all for free. There will also be bounce houses, a cornhole tournament, live music, and much more. Vigo County school officials visited new or remodeled schools in other parts of Indiana yesterday. The tours come as the school corporation looks to remodel several schools in the district and build a new high school. Members of the group say they were impressed by the learning environment at these schools compared to the older facilities. In national news this morning, state health officials in Michigan say two people have died in the cyclospora outbreak. These are the first confirmed deaths in the U.S. related to the microscopic parasite. The Michigan Department of Health and Human Services say both people had underlying health conditions that may have been impacted by the intestinal illness and the dehydration that resulted. In the newsroom, I'm David Shepard reporting for WTWO, your local news leader.
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8: From sunny afternoons to brisk spring nights, Supreme Plumbing, Heating, and Cooling keeps your home feeling just right. Whatever the forecast brings, we've got your comfort covered.

1027 WBOW, Valley's greatest hits. Oh, it's a Steve Boom Boom Cannon sitting in for Rob today. Ring the gong, please. Thank you. We're going to walk like an Egyptian now. Bangles on BOW.

0: Yes, 1027 WBOW and Steve Boom Boom Cannon. Every time I hear this song, I think of that good-looking Richard Goodall. I tell you, every time I see a post from him on Facebook, he's talking about this. Can you stop? Thank you. Here's Journey. This is Don't Stop Believin' on BOW.
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1: 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Oh, stay with me. 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

The devil went down to Georgia. He was looking for a soul to steal. He was in a bind because he was way behind and he was willing to make a deal. 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I bet a fiddle of gold against your soul, 'cause I think I'm better than you."

Oh, 1027 WBOW, Steve Boom Boom Cannon here. Boy, some fog out there this morning, but sunshine as the day wears on. That'll be a nice day. 84 for your high today. We're at 63 now. And don't you want me, baby? There's a human league on BOW.

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Oh, yes. Like it hot. Oh, I'm glad we got that in. It's a 1027 WBOW in Steve Boom Boom Cannon for Rob this week. Ah, yes, it's Heart. This is Alone on BOW.

OW, Steve Boom Boom Cannon sitting in for Rob today. Some patchy fog around this morning, and then sunshine at 84, the call for today. 62 now with Kyrie, Mr. Mister on BOW.

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1: Good morning from the WTWO Newsroom. I'm David Shepard reporting. The community gathered last night in Lawrenceville to hold a prayer vigil following a deadly incident over the weekend. It all started when a teen almost drowned while swimming. He was saved by his teen friend but suffered injuries to his C95 vertebrae in his neck. As emergency crews responded to that incident, an ambulance hit a side-by-side vehicle, killing the driver and sending his daughter to the hospital. The teen who almost drowned remains hospitalized. Vigo County school officials visited new or remodeled schools in other parts of Indiana yesterday. The tours come as the school corporation looks to remodel several schools in the district. It also wants to build a new high school. Members of the group say they were impressed by the learning environment at the schools compared to the older facilities. Indiana Governor Mike Braun has announced the creation of the Office of Cybersecurity. He'll be part of the Indiana Department of Homeland Security. Officials say the Cybersecurity Office will ensure Indiana has a unified playbook to address the threat of cyber attacks. Officials say it will strengthen coordination and collaboration between state agencies and external stakeholders. And drivers in Indiana should prepare to see gas prices spike on Friday. The state's gas tax holiday put in place by the governor ends on Thursday at midnight. The statute that allowed for Governor Braun to suspend the state's gas taxes lasts for 120 days. In the newsroom, I'm David Shepard reporting for WTWO, your local news leader.
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9: Good morning, everyone. We've got some sunshine in the forecast for today. Not a bad day. Highs into the low 80s. For tonight, clear skies will drop back down into the low 60s. For tomorrow, mostly sunny, just a bit warmer with a high of 85. We do see a chance of some showers and thunderstorms developing by Thursday. From WTWO, your local weather authority, I'm meteorologist Jesse Walker.

1027 WBOW, and Steve Boom Boom Cannon coming up on the 7th. What's that, Friday? Yes, the Horizon Health going to host their back-to-school event from 4:30 to 7:30. 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

97 WBOW, Valley's Greatest Hits, and Steve Boom Boom Cannon in for Rob today. Yes, alive and well, and actually still kicking. Since the last time I talked to you, I lost a little bit of weight. like you really care. Here's Huey Lewis and the News. 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

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Steve Boom Boom Cannon in for Rob today. Looks like the fog will burn away here before too long. Sunshine and nice today. 84 for your high. 62 now with the Man Eater. 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

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It's a Steve Boom Boom Cannon sitting in for Rob today. Tuesday morning, rolling right along. Oh, it's a Tears for Fears right now. The original title on this song was Ass Over Tea Kettle, but I guess that didn't quite work. So instead, they, I guess, all agreed on Head Over Heels on BOW.

1027 WBOW, Steve Boom Boom Ken. It looks like sunshine today. Oh, 84 for the high. It's 64 now. Irene Cara on BOW.

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4: Good morning from the WTWO newsroom. I'm David Shepard reporting. A woman was arrested after authorities say she attacked officers who were responding to a domestic disturbance at Hawthorne Park. According to court documents, Hannah Robinson is accused of shoving an officer. Authorities say she resisted arrest and allegedly kicked and threatened the officers. She's also accused of biting an officer's finger. Robinson was checked out by EMS and then taken to the hospital for evaluation. She was booked in the Vigo County Jail on several charges. People will get the chance to enjoy some fun activities and get to know their local law enforcement and first responders. Greene County hosting its National Night Out tonight from 5 to 8 p.m. at Humphreys Park in Linton. There will be food, back-to-school items for kids, haircuts, adult health screenings, and children's clothes. It's all for free. There will also be bounce houses, a cornhole tournament, live music, and much more. Vigo County school officials visited new or remodeled schools in other parts of Indiana yesterday. The tours come as the school corporation looks to remodel several schools in the district and build a new high school. Members of the group say they were impressed by the learning environment at these schools compared to the older facilities. In national news this morning, state health officials in Michigan say two people have died in the cyclospora outbreak. These are the first confirmed deaths in the U.S. related to the microscopic parasite. The Michigan Department of Health and Human Services say both people had underlying health conditions that may have been impacted by the intestinal illness and the dehydration that resulted. In the newsroom, I'm David Shepard reporting for WTWO, your local news leader.
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17: Good morning, everyone. We've got some sunshine in the forecast for today. Not a bad day. Highs into the low 80s. For tonight, clear skies will drop back down into the low 60s. For tomorrow, mostly sunny, just a bit warmer with a high of 85. We do see a chance of some showers and thunderstorms developing by Thursday. From WTWO, your local weather authority, I'm meteorologist Jesse Walker.

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Steve Boom Boom Cannon in for Rob this week. 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This is Survivor, the Eye of the Tiger on BOW.

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7: It's a fantastic 10-second commercial, Helen, and I'm standing right there pointing to the car. 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
8: What? 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
6: 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It's George!
8: Oh, I'll get it. 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

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Steve Boom Boom Cannon in for Rob today. Looks like sunshine around the valley today. Gonna be nice. 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
6: From sunny afternoons to brisk spring nights, Supreme Plumbing, Heating, and Cooling keeps your home feeling just right. Whatever the forecast brings, we've got your comfort covered.
7: Hi, everyone. Some sunshine in the forecast for today. Temperature still running just a bit below normal. High of about 82. For tonight, mostly clear down to 62. For tomorrow, more sunshine. We warm up to 85. We're looking at a chance of some scattered showers and thunderstorms Thursday with highs in the low 80s. From WTWO, your local weather authority, I'm meteorologist Jesse Walker.

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Steve Boom Boom Cannon out of here. Have yourself a great day. Enjoy the sunshine. The real Scott Steele on the way next. After 10, it's Roxette now giving you the look on BOW.

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13: Hi, everyone. Some sunshine in the forecast for today. Temperature still running just a bit below normal. High of about 82. For tonight, mostly clear down to 62. For tomorrow, more sunshine. We warm up to 85. We're looking at a chance of some scattered showers and thunderstorms Thursday with highs in the low 80s. From WTWO, your local weather authority, I'm meteorologist Jesse Walker.

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I'm Scott Steele, helping you get you through your Tuesday with the Valley's greatest hits. Ace of Base coming right up. This is Mike and the Mechanics.

WBOW. 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
4: Hi, everyone. Some sunshine in the forecast for today. Temperature still running just a bit below normal. High of about 82. For tonight, mostly clear down to 62. For tomorrow, more sunshine. We warm up to 85. We're looking at a chance of some scattered showers and thunderstorms Thursday with highs in the low 80s. From WTWO, your local weather authority, I'm meteorologist Jesse Walker.

1027 WBOW. New York City police say a man climbed to the top of the Brooklyn Bridge, 272 feet above the water, stripped naked, and took some flags out of a backpack and then jumped into the water. The guy's in the hospital, but he lived through the ordeal, so I can't confirm or deny where I was over the weekend, by the way.

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7: From sunny afternoons to brisk spring nights, Supreme Plumbing, Heating, and Cooling keeps your home feeling just right. Whatever the forecast brings, we've got your comfort covered.
8: Hi, everyone. Some sunshine in the forecast for today. Temperature still running just a bit below normal. High of about 82. For tonight, mostly clear down to 62. For tomorrow, more sunshine. We warm up to 85. We're looking at a chance of some scattered showers and thunderstorms Thursday with highs in the low 80s. From WTWO, your local weather authority, I'm meteorologist Jesse Walker.

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A man in Texas had a souvenir on his desk from the Civil War. He thought it was a harmless thing. Turns out it was a live artillery round. And a specialist took it away and detonated it 50 miles away. 1027 WBOW.

0: 1027 WBOW. 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

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Here's one from the police. 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
8: Hi, everyone. Some sunshine in the forecast for today. Temperatures still running just a bit below normal. High of about 82. For tonight, mostly clear down to 62. For tomorrow, more sunshine. We warm up to 85. We're looking at a chance of some scattered showers and thunderstorms Thursday with highs in the low 80s. From WTWO, your local weather authority, I'm meteorologist Jesse Walker.

There's Pink Floyd, who released their debut album on this day in 1967. It was called The Piper at the Gates of Dawn. 1027 WBOW. Here's Rod Stewart.

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7: Hey there, I'm Hank the Hound Dog. 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

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I'm Julie Hendricks. 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
8: Good afternoon, everyone. We've got mostly sunny skies in the forecast for today with a high into the low 80s. Tonight, mostly clear down to 62. For tomorrow, mostly sunny with a high of 85. A chance of some showers and storms developing for Thursday and Friday. Highs both days in the low 80s. From WTWO, your local weather authority, I'm meteorologist Jesse Walker.

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Temperatures nice for this time of the year. A warm summer-like day across the Wabash Valley. 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

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I'm feeling a little down about this news. Filming on season 3 of Landman has been delayed until September. If filming runs into early 2027, that means the premiere may have to wait until next summer for season 3.

0: We've unlocked the vaults, and we're replaying Casey Kasem's American Top 40, the 80s. This week is from August 8, 1987. That's when Exposé reached the point of no return. Fleetwood Mac lived to see the Seven Wonders. Heart wanted to get you alone. And Madonna asked, who's that girl? You'll hear those songs, all the top 40 hits, and the long-distance dedications from August 8, 1987, right here on American Top 40, the 80s.
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11: Good afternoon, everyone. We've got mostly sunny skies in the forecast for today with a high into the low 80s. Tonight, mostly clear down to 62. For tomorrow, mostly sunny with a high of 85. A chance of some showers and storms developing for Thursday and Friday. Highs both days in the low 80s. From WTWO, your local weather authority, I'm meteorologist Jesse Walker.

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W in Cartagena, Colombia. A movie theater was evacuated recently during the screening of Spider-Man, A Brand New Day. Now you're thinking, Julie, you're laughing. Was it something serious? No, a man had gas and kept

0: Deep Unlock the Vaults, and we're replaying Casey Kasem's American Top 40, the 70s. This week is from August 5th, 1978. That's when Eddie Money found two tickets to paradise. Jackson Brown asked you to stay. Barry Manilow sang at the Copacabana, and Olivia Newton-John was hopelessly devoted to you. You'll hear those hits and all the top 40 songs from August 5th, 1978, right here on American Top 40, the 70s.
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committee held on Saturday, August 15th. From 10 a.m. to 2 p.m. at Gilbert Park, free hot food will be provided, resources on housing assistance and mental and physical health services. Saturday, August 15th from 10 to 2 at Gilbert Park, a homeless awareness day.

the moon and find bags of feces, pee, and vomit. 96 bags to be exact that astronauts from the Apollo missions left to reduce the weight of their shuttles so they could bring back moon rocks and core samples. Yeah, 96 bags. Feces, urine, and vomit were left on the moon. So just imagine those aliens. And they find this and they're like, what is wrong with people from Earth? It's just weird. Here's OMD WBOW.

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9: Good afternoon, everyone. We've got mostly sunny skies in the forecast for today with a high into the low 80s. Tonight, mostly clear down to 62. For tomorrow, mostly sunny with a high of 85. A chance of some showers and storms developing for Thursday and Friday. Highs both days in the low 80s. From WTWO, your local weather authority, I'm meteorologist Jesse Walker.

1027 WBOW. I cannot resist sweets. And this new thing from Taco Bell, they're apparently testing, may do me in on calorie count. Testing a new cream brulee crunch wrap slider with a creamy vanilla filling, cinnamon sugar coated mini tostadas shell, and a caramelized crust. The new creme brulee crunch wrap slider. Please tell me they're testing it in Terre Haute. I'm hitting the drive-thru. Mmm.

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W. Thanks for hanging out with me. I'm Julie Henricks. Always a pleasure to play the music that we grew up with, right? I mean, the 70s and 80s and the 90s, too. It's the best of music, the decades gone by when we were younger and life was easier. It's Rod Stewart now, Forever Young, WB.

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12: From sunny afternoons to brisk spring nights, Supreme Plumbing, Heating, and Cooling keeps your home feeling just right. Whatever the forecast brings, we've got your comfort covered.
13: All right, when we're headed for a clear night tonight, temperature's not bad, dropping down to 62. Tomorrow still looks good, mostly sunny, highs back in the mid-80s. For tomorrow night, partly cloudy, could see some showers and storms late, dropping to 68. Some scattered showers and thunderstorms on Thursday with a high of 82. From WTWO, your local weather authority, I'm meteorologist Jesse Walker.

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0: unlocked the vaults, and we're replaying Casey Kasem's American Top 40, the 80s. This week is from August 8, 1987. That's when Exposé reached the point of no return. Fleetwood Mac lived to see the Seven Wonders. Heart wanted to get you alone. And Madonna asked, who's that girl? You'll hear those songs, all the top 40 hits, and the long-distance dedications from August 8, 1987, right here on American Top 40, the 80s.
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6: Hi, everyone. We're headed for a clear night tonight. Temperature's not bad, dropping down to 62. Tomorrow still looks good. Mostly sunny. Highs back in the mid-80s. For tomorrow night, partly cloudy. Could see some showers and storms late, dropping to 68. Some scattered showers and thunderstorms on Thursday with a high of 82. From WTWO, your local weather authority, I'm meteorologist Jesse Walker.

0: deep unlock the vaults, and we're replaying Casey Kasem's American Top 40, the 70s. This week is from August 5th, 1978. That's when Eddie Money found two tickets to paradise. Jackson Brown asked you to stay. Barry Manilow sang at the Copacabana, and Olivia Newton-John was hopelessly devoted to you. You'll hear those hits and all the top 40 songs from August 5th, 1978, right here on American Top 40, the 70s.
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